Thank you.

29 and 30.

$15,000 in the bank for the last 12 months. What's the big difference?

27 and 24 miles, 11 and 26 expiration. 5 has been submitted. That's clear and valid. 27 and 27 expiration with a temporary 5 of

Sorry, Eric, sorry, that's all the 26th. You're

Edward W. Edward W. Edward W. Edward W. Edward W. Edward W. Edward W. Edward W. Edward W. Edward W. Edward W. Edward W. Edward W. Edward W. Edward W. Edward W. Edward W. Edward W. Edward W. Edward W. Edward W. Edward W. Edward W. Edward W. Edward W. Edward W. Edward W. Edward W. Edward W. Edward W. Edward W. Edward W. Edward W. Edward W. Edward W. Edward W. Edward W. Edward W. Edward W. Edward W. Edward W. Edward W. Edward W. Edward W. Edward W. Edward W. Edward W. Edward W. Edward W. Edward W. Edward W. Edward W. Edward W. Edward W. Edward W. Edward W. Edward W. Edward W. Edward W. Edward W. Edward W. Edward W. Edward W. Edward W. Edward W. Edward W. Edward W. Edward W. Edward W. Edward W. Edward W. Edward W. Edward W. Edward W. Edward W. Edward

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I did not need the 20.

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Go ahead.

Seven's coming back clear and valid, showing an expiration on May of 2028. Your 28 is coming back clear and valid on a no color showing 2020 Tesla with an expiration June 2020.

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Go ahead. Seven seven four ten four 0748.

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Go ahead. Your 1028 is showing clear, showing valid on a white 2016 Ford van. 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

410-4774, Jersey 27, is going clear, valid, 5 to David. Expiration is 0629. This subject does have an active void and active still carry. Your 1028 is showing clear, valid on a 2016 Ford, expires 0327.

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0: Pulaski County Ambulance, Pulaski County Sheriff's Office. Respond to Cash Chapel Church on Shawnee College Road. I'll get the exact address in just a moment. Cash Chapel Church on Shawnee College Road has a 90-year-old male having chest pain. He has taken 2 Nitro. Again, Pulaski County Ambulance. Respond to Cash Chapel Church on Shawnee College Road. Have a 90-year-old male. He is conscious and breathing. Having chest pain, he has taken 2 Nitro. Time of page 1135.
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0: 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It looks like the address is going to be 3784 Shawnee College Road, 3784 Shawnee College Road.
1: Yes, sir.

0: 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Yeah, that is
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0: 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I'll be ready for any medical center on board.
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0: Jackson County Ambulance, Jackson County Sheriff's Office. Pulaski County Ambulance, Pulaski County Sheriff's Office. Respond to 410 Walnut Street, Mount. 410 Walnut Street, Mount. Having 64-year-old female, conscious and breathing, complaining of pain all over and unable to urinate. Again, Pulaski County Ambulance, Pulaski County Sheriff's Office. 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Time of page 15:19.
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1: You're going to be changing your last name Wilson, W. William R. I don't think in that same mode. And then we're first in, you know, I don't think in

0: Section 713, also, if it is valid and they will extradite, is there going to be local charges?
1: Thank you.

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So they will come get him.

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Factory surgery. McCullough is showing suspended Indiana for infraction.

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Give me just one moment. That's 4 17 56.

7, 13 years, 28 is coming back. Clear, showing expired on a no-color showing 7, 12 Chevy with an expiration of May

Tommy Everett.

July of 2030.

Great Mondo with an expiration of January of 27 to a Lindsay Garrett out of Baltimore, Illinois. It was ran three times by ISP on the 17th. The C5 on that is coming back soon, but I